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1: Good evening, I'm Todd Stapleton with WKRV Weather. 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For tonight, we'll see partly cloudy skies tonight with a low of 76. For tomorrow, Tuesday, chance of showers and thunderstorms in the morning. Otherwise, sunny and hot with a high of 93. Heat index values as high as 107. 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
9: It's time for your community calendar. It's brought to you by Durbin's Overhead Door. Coming up on Friday, Charter's Patio in downtown Vandalia will be Jamaican Cowboy Billy Joe Neal from 11:30 to 1. Then on Friday evening from 6 to 9 will be Mike Delisle and Billy Joe Neal. 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
11: This is severe weather season. Severe thunderstorms and tornadoes can develop rapidly, and WKRV and WPME will keep you informed when severe weather is a possibility. When storms are in the area, we're your source for weather information round the clock. We'll bring you the latest forecasts from the National Weather Service and current radar reports. 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
1: Good evening, I'm Todd Stapleton with WKRV Weather. 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For tonight, we'll see partly cloudy skies tonight with a low of 76. For tomorrow, Tuesday, chance of showers and thunderstorms in the morning. Otherwise, sunny and hot with a high of 93. Heat index values as high as 107. 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

scrolling or searching required. 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

0: was just working by himself in a garage in Van Nuys when he came up with the lyrics for what became the second single from his debut album, The Way It Is. 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
6: 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It's brought to you by Durbin's Overhead Door. 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Then on Friday evening from 6 to 9 will be Mike Delisle and Billy Joe Neal. 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
1: Good evening, I'm Todd Stapleton with WKRV Weather. 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For tonight, we'll see partly cloudy skies tonight with a low of 76. For tomorrow, Tuesday, chance of showers and thunderstorms in the morning. Otherwise, sunny and hot with a high of 93. Heat index values as high as 107. 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

0: 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I'm Mike Walsh, and if you subscribe to the Stars, the streaming premiere of Michael is on the Stars. 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
9: 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It's brought to you by Durbin's Overhead Door. Coming up on Friday at Charter's Patio in downtown Vandalia will be Jamaican Cowboy Billy Joe Neal from 11:30 to 1. Then on Friday evening from 6 to 9 will be Mike Delisle and Billy Joe Neal. 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
11: 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He's got a man. It is Connor Depew. He caught it. 30, 25, 20, 15, 10, 5, touchdown.
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11: It's intercepted by Lucas Bowers. He runs it back. He's got room. He's across midfield, 40, 35, 30, 25, 20, 15, 10, 5, touchdown.
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1: Good evening, I'm Todd Stapleton with WKRB Weather. It's brought to you by Ricky R. Cox Land Surveying. For tonight, we'll see partly cloudy skies tonight with a low of 76. For tomorrow, Tuesday, chance of showers and thunderstorms in the morning. Otherwise, sunny and hot with a high of 93. Heat index values as high as 107. Ricky R. Cox Land Surveying handles all types of surveys. 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

0: an authority no less than Sleaze Grinder of Louder, put this song on his list of the 20 greatest hair metal anthems of all times, placing it at the very top. 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
6: 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It's brought to you by Durbin's Overhead Door. Coming up on Friday at Charter's Patio in downtown Vandalia will be Jamaican Cowboy Billy Joe Neal from 11:30 to 1. Then on Friday evening from 6 to 9 will be Mike Delisle and Billy Joe Neal. 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
10: This is severe weather season. Severe thunderstorms and tornadoes can develop rapidly. 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We'll bring you the latest forecasts from the National Weather Service and current radar reports. 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
1: Good evening, I'm Todd Stapleton with WKRV Weather. 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For tonight, we'll see partly cloudy skies tonight with a low of 76. For tomorrow, Tuesday, chance of showers and thunderstorms in the morning. Otherwise, sunny and hot with a high of 93. Heat index values as high as 107. 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

0: This is not, an animal rights song or a reference to experiments. It's a love song that examines how jealousy can release one's basic instincts. The monkey is not a literal monkey, but a metaphor for one's feelings of jealousy. Peter Gabriel, Shock the Monkey. 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
0: It's time for your community calendar. It's brought to you by Durbin's Overhead Door. Coming up on Friday, Charter's Patio in downtown Vandalia will be Jamaican Cowboy Billy Joe Neal from 11:30 to 1. Then on Friday evening from 6 to 9 will be Mike Delisle and Billy Joe Neal. Friday and Saturday in downtown Vandalia will be the annual car show and cruise. 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
0: It's almost time.
12: He's going deep. He's got a man. It is Connor Depew. He caught it. 30, 25, 20, 15, 10, 5, touchdown.
0: Hi, I'm Todd Stapleton, president of I-70 Media, and the school sports season nearly here and Vandals football just around the corner. 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
12: It's intercepted by Lucas Bowers. He runs it back. He's got room. He's across midfield. 40, 35, 30. 25, 20, 15, 10, 5, touchdown.
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13: 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You don't need to know all the words to sing along. Just sing along. 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
1: 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Heat advisory remains in effect for today. We do have a chance of showers and thunderstorms this morning, otherwise sunny and hot with a high of 93. Heat index values as high as 107. Tonight, partly cloudy, low 75. Chance of showers and thunderstorms on Wednesday with a high of 91. 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

0: Rolling Stones and Harlem Shuffle. Well, for years, the division of labor in the Rolling Stones has been pretty clear. Right, Mick Jagger sings the songs, Keith Richards and Ronnie Wood write the guitar riffs. But that changed in the newest album, Foreign Tongues. Jagger says he actually wrote many of the guitar riffs found on the new album.
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2: 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It appears by its own numbers, the U.S. government seems insolvent. It's reported that the Treasury shows about $6 trillion in assets and over $47 trillion in liabilities. Add it all up, and it looks like the U.S. owes more than $130 trillion it doesn't have. 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
9: This is severe weather season. Severe thunderstorms and tornadoes can develop rapidly. At WKRV and WPMB, we'll keep you informed when severe weather is a possibility. 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
1: 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Heat advisory remains in effect for today. We do have a chance of showers and thunderstorms this morning, otherwise sunny and hot with a high of 93. Heat index values as high as 107. Tonight, partly cloudy, low 75. Chance of showers and thunderstorms on Wednesday with a high of 91. 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

0: 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Leopards. 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

the hit song from 38 Special that was actually written by a different band. And I've got Kansas coming up after REO Speedwagon.

0: 38 special, Rockin' Into the Night, a song that was actually written by a totally different band. Yes, Survivor wrote the song. It was supposed to appear on one of their albums, but then it got nixed, so they passed the song on to 38 Special, who made it a hit.
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1: 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Heat advisory remains in effect for today. We do have a chance of showers and thunderstorms this morning, otherwise sunny and hot with a high of 93. Heat index values as high as 107. Tonight, partly cloudy, low 75. Chance of showers and thunderstorms on Wednesday with a high of 91. 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
7: This is severe weather season. Severe thunderstorms and tornadoes can develop rapidly. 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
1: 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Heat advisory remains in effect for today. We do have a chance of showers and thunderstorms this morning, otherwise sunny and hot with a high of 93. Heat index values as high as 107. Tonight, partly cloudy, low 75. Chance of showers and thunderstorms on Wednesday with a high of 91. 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
1: 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Heat advisory remains in effect for today. We do have a chance of showers and thunderstorms this morning, otherwise sunny and hot with a high of 93. Heat index values as high as 107. Tonight, partly cloudy, low 75. Chance of showers and thunderstorms on Wednesday with a high of 91. 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

0: Jamaican Cowboy Billy Joe Neal. Then coming up on Friday night will be Mike Delisle and Billy Joe Neal from 6 to 9 p.m. Third annual Vandalia Car Show and Cruise will be going on this Friday and Saturday in downtown Vandalia. 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
1: He's going deep. He's got a man. It is Connor Depew. He caught it. 30, 25, 20, 15, 10, 5, touchdown.
0: Hi, I'm Todd Stapleton, president of I-70 Media, and the school sports season nearly here, and Vandals football just around the corner. 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
1: It's intercepted by Lucas Bowers. He runs it back. He's got room. He's across midfield. 40, 35, 30, 25, 20, 15, 10, 5, touchdown.
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0: That is Bon Jovi. 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
3: From the Country Financial Studio, I'm Rita Frazier. This is the RFD Livestock Report. Illinois State Fair starts this week, and 4-H'ers from around the state will be there exhibiting and getting the rewards for their hard work this past year. The Indian Creek 4-H Club will have representatives. Anna Six is a member of that club, and her mother, Jenny, is not only the leader, but a proud proponent of the Illinois 4-H system.
4: I was a 12-year 4-H member at Town and Country down in Carrollton, Whitehall area growing up. Then at the University of Illinois, I lived at 4-H House and just built so many good connections with fellow 4-H members. And so I've had the opportunity when Ben and I settled down here to lead the Indian Creek 4-H Club. We just keep, our club keeps growing. It's a predominantly, like, we're really heavy in farm animals, like kids showing livestock. I think our club's up to like 45 members, and we have kids that really spur one another on to grow and be successful and to, like, year from year grow in their skill set. So our daughter Anna has really enjoyed showing livestock, and she's seen a lot of success this summer.
3: Oh, I'm just so happy to talk to you because you do such a great job with the kids. And we'll transition to Anna. And Anna, so I know it took a lot of hard work to get to where you are this year, but tell us what you're proudest of and what you've been working on this summer.
5: Yeah, this summer has had like a lot of success for me and my family. At the beginning of summer, I didn't have much confidence in myself. But after this past weekend, getting third overall at the Lucky 13 Showdown really taught me that like your hard work will eventually pay off. My goats, they have the sweetest personality. My pear doe, her name's Dixie, and she's just the sweetest. Like, she's the first goat to meet me when I wake up in the morning, and like, she definitely knows when it's dinner time. She's the cutest goat that like loves to run around my yard wagging her tail. And my other doe, her name's Cheyenne, and they're like polar opposites. Like, you would never think that they're best friends, but they're together always. She knows when it's dinner time, but other than that, her ears like are always perked up, but she's always in the back of her pen, not loving humans. But this summer has definitely taught me a lot, and just to like be patient.
3: Yeah, it sure looks like it. So you have your goat projects, and you're successful with them. In fact, today as we talk, you and your mom had to go and take care of some things, so that's preparation for State Fair.
5: Mm-hmm. Yeah, we did. This morning, we had to go to the vet's office to get health papers for State Fair. And then, this is a new thing to us this year, we actually took our goats to the chiropractor. And that was been definitely a fun experience, but the goats, it's very funny watching them at the chiropractor. Whenever the vet comes up, they're always like sniffing his hair and like all up in his business. And then
3: going to the chiropractor keeps them aligned and their posture good and like everything that it would for a human, I guess.
5: Yeah, it's like he's a human chiropractor that has his degree in animal chiropractic, and he does a really nice job, and like they're the nicest people.
3: So where will we see you

0: So much more dramatic for corn than it is for soybeans, but some interesting numbers in there. Illinois topsoil is considered 6% surplus, 70% adequate, 20% short, and 4% very short. Subsoil moisture is considered 7% surplus, 65% adequate, 23% short, and 5% very short. Down at the Strip Till Conference in Friday, we talked about that before. While I was there, though, I saw Corey Ritter, who's a Farm Week crop watcher. Southern Macon, Northern Christian County. How's it look around there?
1: We were very fortunate. We didn't get the extreme heavy stuff. We got just enough to where the corn never curled. You know, it was hot, but we had enough moisture that the corn stayed in great shape. And my latest crop watch report I made this week, I start to feel like I'm repeating myself because we are looking very, very good. We've been very blessed.
2: Hmm. Now, so a similar question, if you have a really good crop, where are you going to put it this year?
1: Well, that is one downside is we did have the tornado come through, and I am short of Ben this year because it took it out. But, yeah, there's been a lot of coordination with the local co-ops and delivery points on that. It's always a good problem to have, especially, you know, when prices are nowhere. Farmers are never happy with the prices, mm-hmm. but they're nowhere where we would love to see them. But when you have the bushels, that helps make up.
2: How empty was the bin when the tornado went through?
1: We were fortunate. It was completely empty. Okay. And I was able to mess. There's a few guys north of us that had some devastating hail damage. It's one of those things that you see the pictures out of the Western Corn Belt, some of the hailstorms they get, and it was the first time I'd ever seen it in Central Illinois.
2: Okay. Well, let's talk about Huma. We have a couple times at Commodity Classic. Sponsoring at a strip till conference. Is there necessarily a connection between those two?
1: Yeah, we feel like this is a really good opportunity for us because we are unique with the other vendors. And, you know, one of our big things is soil health. And farmers who are interested in strip till are, it's something they pay attention to. I led a round table yesterday on soil health. And one thing I learned is the term soil health is kind of like the word sustainable. It means something different to every farmer. And what works on my farm or what's soil health in Central Illinois doesn't mean the same thing in Nebraska or Kansas. And so as much as I'm here learning from, I'm learning as much from other farmers and the speakers as I'm trying to educate people. You know, with our product line, we're talking about low salt, high in carbon fertilizers, high efficient fertilizers. And in dry humix and adding carbon to increase that soil biology and increase soil health. So we find it's a very good fit for us.
2: So I do a biological series with Dr. Connor Sybil, mm-hmm. and a couple of things that we talked about are, you know, so why am I using this? Because if it's something that field doesn't need, then how am I going to get a yield bump and then why am I investing in it? So, you know, do you have similar, like you're talking about high carbon, low salt. I mean, those do sound like some pretty attractive qualities.
1: Yeah, it's a really good question. And I feel half my job is education because everybody has ultimate goals. And that's a lot of things I ask because there are different products that are going to do different things. And what is that goal? Are you in a long-term building organic matter? Are you wanting to build that soil structure? Are you wanting to help clean up some issues from somebody else? You know, are you on some short-term rental ground and you want to make a quick change? All those are different products. And it's just having that conversation and make sure you're putting the farmer in the best way to get that ROI. And there's two ways to get ROI, more bushels or reduced costs. And, you know, we're trying to find that sweet spot for those farmers.
2: Yeah, hopefully we can do both.
1: Yep, absolutely.
0: Corey Ritter from last week's National Strip Till Conference in Springfield. Berkshire Hathaway's earnings were up 16% in the second quarter. They had a 24% jump in manufacturing, service, and retailing, 27% jump in their energy category. The company's railroad, BNSF, was up 6%. Their cash position at the end of March was almost $400 billion. In the last fiscal quarter, they reduced that pile by about 10%. RFP, Illinois.
3: With the RFD Ag Market Summary for this Tuesday morning, I'm Jim Taylor. Corn, beans, and Chicago wheat all steady on Monday. September corn closing 438 and a quarter down 3/4. December corn down 1/4, 461 and 3/4. March corn 477 and a quarter down 0.5 cents. September beans closing 1161 and 3/4, up 2 3/4. November beans up 3 1/4, 1179 and a half. January beans 1194 and 3/4, up 3 1/2. September Chicago wheat closing 640 and a half, up 3/4. December wheat up 1 cent, 659 and a quarter. March wheat 676 and a quarter, up 1 1/2. September bean meal 305.50 down 340. And September bean oil on Monday 69.53, up $1.29. Current electronic overnight trading: September corn up 1 1/2. December corn up 1 1/2. March corn up 1 1/2, 478 and 3/4. September beans in the overnight up 1 cent. November beans up 0.5 cents. January beans 11.95 and a quarter, up 0.5 cents. September Chicago wheat in the overnight up 1 1/2. December wheat up 1 1/4. March wheat 6.78 and 3/4, up 2 1/2. Outside markets this morning: October Brent crude oil 89.95, up 2.13. The October gold contract 44.0130, up 14.20. In livestock trade for Monday, August feeders 350.75 down 90 cents. September feeder cattle down 65 cents, 344.57. August live cattle 233.27, up $1.57. October live cattle 226.90, up $1.62. August lean hogs 95.70, up 20 cents. And October lean hogs on Monday 83.67, up $1.45. Illinois direct barrels and gilts trading $2 lower on Monday at 60 to 70. That's the RFD Ag Market Summary for this Tuesday morning, and this is the RFD Radio Network.
4: This is the early morning weather report for Tuesday from meteorologist Paul Otto for listeners on the RFD Radio Network. Two waves of a level 3 out of 5 risk are in store for severe weather today for northern and eastern counties as far south as I-74. That includes a nighttime potential as well, with the flooding potential being almost as great as the risk for numerous potential reports of high winds and large hail, while areas just to the south of I-74 still do carry a level 2 out of 5 threat for scattered severe weather, and that covers a pretty wide area from just south of the Quad Cities through Peoria, Bloomington, Decatur, Champaign, Effingham to rural Crawford, Lawrence, Edgar, and Clark counties in eastern portions of the state, not only for today but for tomorrow as well as most of Thursday, as the activity begins to slide then a little bit further to the south to include other portions of the state. And while we will have dry time in between these rounds, especially for the southwestern portions of the state, that won't receive the cooling aspects until possibly late tomorrow or into Thursday. Therefore, those heat advisories and extreme heat warnings are going to continue until we finally get that relief. The overall precipitation outlook is well above normal for northern and central portions of the state and will include flash flooding, while the rest of the state will get their turn, especially southern portions of the state, but it will take until later on during the second half this week, and they will reach still above normal limits. The mid-range forecast period for the 16th through the 23rd, look for below normal temperatures, slightly below normal temperatures, to build in late this weekend, first to northern parts of the state, and then on Monday for everyone else. And then that'll last only through Tuesday afternoon before the extreme heat on the order of 100 degree plus temperatures at the surface build in from the west to include everyone by the second half of next week. This has been Freeze Notice. Meteorologist Paul Otto for the RFD Radio Network.
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0: That's all the time we have for RFD Illinois.
6: We were talking about food smells, and we were comparing, well, you said tuna and skunk,
0: yeah,
6: but tuna,
0: yeah.
6: Fish.
0: Tuna.
6: Or broccoli. Is there anything else that stinks when people are, like, next to you and in a cubby or eating?
0: Oh, interesting. I had a roommate, one of my best friends still, every once in a while, he'd pull open a container of tuna.
6: Sorry. Oh, just tuna.
0: Yeah. Put some mayonnaise in it, stir it around, and he was all good to go. I'm like, man, oh, man. Mayonnaise or horseradish, I can't remember which.
6: It's pretty
0: distinctive. Yeah, that's a good word. Thanks for joining us. I'm DeLoss Young.
6: I'm Rita Frazier. Have a good Tuesday.
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8: WKRV, Dan Weichel at 6:02, 2 minutes past 6 o'clock on Tuesday morning, August the 11th, 2026. Curve weather, heat advisory in effect until 8 p.m. tomorrow. Today, mostly sunny, high 93, heat index as high as 103. A chance for showers and thunderstorms tonight, partly cloudy, low 74. Then tomorrow, a chance for showers and thunderstorms late afternoon, mostly sunny with a high 93, heat index as high as 106. Right now, it is 77 in Vandalia, WKRV.
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Dan Michael at 6:10 in the morning, 10 past 6. It's Tuesday morning and Todd Stapleton has news coming up at 6:30, and I've got the Rolling Stones on WKRV.

Classic Hits, 1071 WKRV with Boston from the first album, Peace of Mind. Dan Michael at 619. It's current weather. Heat advisory in effect until 8 p.m. tomorrow. Today, mostly sunny with a high 93. Heat index as high as 103. A chance for showers and storms tonight, partly cloudy, low 74. Then a chance for showers and thunderstorms late afternoon tomorrow, mostly sunny with a high 93. And a heat index as high as 106. Right now, 77.

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Dan Michael at 6:27 in the morning here on Tuesday. Todd Stapleton has the news next after Elton John, WKRB.

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0: Good morning, I'm Todd Stapleton with News Center 77 degrees. We'll have your full weather forecast coming up. One note to pass along, Vandalia American Legion will meet this evening at 6 p.m. at the Vandalia Country Club. Again, that's Vandalia American Legion Post 95 meeting at 6 o'clock this evening at the Vandalia Country Club. One arrest from yesterday and overnight in Fayette County. 33-year-old Sean Durbin of Vandalia was arrested on a pending charge of violation of bail bond. Durbin remains in the Fayette County Jail. We will have another very hot and humid day today. We will see mostly sunny skies for today with a high of 93. Heat index values as high as 103. Then there is a chance of showers and thunderstorms for tonight with a low of 74. Meanwhile, more heat and humidity on the way for Wednesday, but we could see some severe storms in the afternoon and evening. National Weather Service in St. Louis says there is a threat for strong to severe storms Wednesday, primarily in Illinois. Damaging winds and a few tornadoes are the main hazards. However, thunderstorm development will depend on earlier storms. Heat advisory remains in effect for today and Wednesday. City of Vandalia will at least explore the possibilities of helping with parking issues at the Family YMCA of Fayette County. During a sports season at the Y on Saturday mornings especially, there are some major parking issues that pop up and can lead to heavy congestion. It can also be dangerous with younger kids darting in and out of the parked cars. During this past Monday's Vandalia City Council meeting, Alderman Andy Lester brought up the issue, and Alderman Brett Brosman echoed his sentiments, saying that he would like to look into the possibility of doing something to help alleviate the issue.
1: That makes sense to me.
2: Yeah. It helps.
1: A little extra lane width just so you have that line of sight of any kid darting out there, because when they're parked on both sides, there's no extra space at all.
3: No.
1: That's why I said here. One kid getting squished. I think while they're working on their expansion, and since they use the same engineering firm that we use, in conjunction, is there any way that we could work with the YMCA, a local partner, to do a little of our part, because
0: Brosman suggested potentially widening the street that runs by the YMCA, and that would potentially allow for angle parking on both sides of the street. Brosman believes that would add to drivers being able to better see any children that might come out into traffic. Speaking on our podcast talking about Vandalia, Mayor Doug Knable says it is certainly something that has been a concern in the past.
4: And, you know, I've said if you go out there on a Saturday, you know, in the spring and in the fall, I mean, it's a traffic concern. We've actually had issues in the past where, you know, they've had to call the police because people weren't, you know, necessarily parked the way they should be. And then obviously that's a safety concern when you got that many people, you know, 500-600 people potentially on a weekend.
0: Mayor Knable says it's something they will check on further with the city's engineer.
4: Not saying that's what we're going to do, but I think the takeaway last night was, again, you know, at our next meeting, which is the second meeting of the month, is when our engineer is there, you know, we'll say, Lee, will you look into this? One, tell us, is that even a possibility? Is that road wide enough, or, you know, can we widen it to make angle parking a possibility? You know, is that the right direction? And then ultimately, how much would that would cost?
0: As YMCA is looking at potential expansion soon, added parking is planned to be part of their expansion. Also, some have suggested using the available parking at the Kaskaskia College Vandalia campus, although that does make for a longer walk to the YMCA fields.

0: agents Joe Sefton and Blake Doring.
1: The broad leaves and thick stalks of the corn crop can stand several feet high, and sometimes you have corn on both sides of the road that make it difficult to see other vehicles in intersections until it's too late. Another danger can be deer popping out of the high corn, causing another major hazard for area drivers. So don't guess. 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That's the Fayette County Farm Bureau, where it's all about farm, family, and food. As the conflict between the United States and Iran continues into its sixth month, American oil companies have recorded record profits despite the global oil supply facing significant shortages. Governor J.B. Pritzker last week sent a letter to seven top oil executives, including ExxonMobil, BP, Shell, Chevron, and ConocoPhillips, questioning the corporation's ability to make heightened profits as the price at Illinois pumps increased in recent months. Governor Pritzker addressed energy policies that he's pushed to help ease the burden of fuel costs for Illinoisans, but none have fully addressed sharp price increases in the short term.
2: At least having E15 available to people brings down the price by 15 or 20 cents per gallon, which is some of the way.
1: In his letter, Governor Pritzker provides executives an August 21st deadline to agree to multiple requests he made of the companies, including asks for a commitment for the oil companies to return some of the profits to Illinoisans. Darren Woods, the CEO of ExxonMobil, had his salary increased to $2.14 million at the start of the year. Woods also received a $4.1 million bonus and nearly $26 million in stock awards last year. ExxonMobil recorded $14.5 billion in the second quarter this year, and Woods attributed the gain to the company's ability to adapt to changes in the industry as the conflict progressed. Governor Pritzker says state officials are working with local law enforcement after more than 50 decomposing bodies were found at a Chicago funeral home. Cook County Medical Examiner's Office took jurisdiction of the remains after the Illinois Department of Financial and Professional Regulation suspended the license of the owner of South Chicago Chapel. Governor Pritzker says he is listening to the state agency about the funeral home's processes.
3: We need to know whether this had something to do with monitoring, had to do with licensing, or it just had to do with really bad actors who were hiding what they were doing.
1: State Representative Anthony DeLuca introduced legislation last spring after the state shut down the funeral home owner's other business, Heights Crematory.
4: You may recall last summer a real tragedy at a crematory that was located in Chicago Heights, and it prompted this legislation.
1: Governor signed House Bill 4695 on June 26th after both chambers of the state legislature passed it unanimously during the spring. That law takes effect on January 1st of 2027. A trial date is set for a former Carroll County Sheriff's deputy charged in the 2024 death of a teen. Matthew Herbstreet's trial will begin November 16th. He faces multiple charges, including reckless homicide, reckless conduct, and obstructing justice. Jackson Cradle was found dead along Illinois Route 78 near Mount Carmel in July of 2024. Following a coroner's request, the 18-year-old's death was ruled a homicide. Herbstreet and a former dispatcher were at the scene when the teen was discovered, and Cradle's DNA was found underneath Herbstreet's vehicle. A man being found guilty of murder in a deadly Iroquois County house fire last year. Christopher Burton was convicted in Iroquois County court. Authorities arrested Burton earlier this year after Ashley Tuckers was killed in an October 2025 fire. Burton is due back in court September 15th. News Center Time, 641. 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
3: Good morning, I'm Jeff Daly on the Cromwell Ag Radio Network. The Department of Agriculture yesterday said corn condition remained the same as a week ago, but soybean condition declined, both crops advancing at a faster than average pace. Corn is silking on 94% of acres and the dough stage on 61%, and 16% of the crop dented. 93% of soybeans are blooming, 74% setting pods. For corn, 61% good to excellent, and for soybeans, it's at 62%. Illinois corn rated 61% good to excellent, Indiana 66, Iowa 78, Minnesota at 71%, 69% in Kentucky. As for the corn crop, 14% dented in Illinois, 4% in Indiana, 12% in Iowa, 48% in Kentucky. For soybeans in Illinois, 59% good to excellent, Indiana 65, Iowa 77, and Kentucky at 73%. 68% of the crop a year ago was rated good to excellent, and for corn a year ago, the crop as well was 72% good to excellent. For soybeans, the crop continues to advance. In Illinois, 77% of the crop setting pods, 71% in Indiana, 72% in Iowa, 71% in Kentucky. I'm Jeff Daly.
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1: In sports, Monday marked the first official practice for fall sports around the state, and with fall baseball around the corner, the Altamont Indians began preparation for their upcoming season. Altamont Indians head baseball coach J.D. Arnold says he's looking forward to the upcoming campaign.
7: Yeah, man, first day is always an exciting day. You know, we got some newcomers here. We obviously got some returners. I'm looking forward to improving on what we did last year.
1: Coach Arnold, who's coming into his second season as Altamont's coach, looking forward to having a good group coming back.
7: Yeah, definitely getting some continuity coming back. You know, we've got our juniors moving to seniors and our sophomores moving to juniors and our freshmen going to sophomores. And we've been together for over 80 practices and 50 games. So I think we all got a pretty good understanding of what's expected.
1: Altamont coming off a spring season that saw them finish 22-10. Altamont's first game of the fall coming up on August 25th. Against Windsor Stoustross. That's a look at news and sports during this 6:30 News Center. I'm Todd Stapleton. News Center time is 6:48. We'll check weather up next.
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1: For today, heat advisory remains in effect today, mostly sunny with a high of 93. Heat index values as high as 103. Tonight, there's a chance of showers and thunderstorms, otherwise partly cloudy with a low of 74. Chance of showers and thunderstorms in the afternoon on Wednesday, otherwise mostly sunny with a high of 93. Heat index values as high as 106 on Wednesday. It is 77 degrees in downtown Vandalia.
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Dan Michael at 6:56 in the morning here on Tuesday. 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We're going to talk with Delmar Mills and a lot of other stuff coming up at 7 o'clock hour. 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
1: Mitch Anthony here with today's Daily Dose. Scientists are taking a real interest these days in people who live to 100 years old. These researchers are interested in the centenarians' mental habits as well as their physical regimens. One study conducted by Harvard Medical School tested subjects' intellectual abilities and personality patterns to see if there's any such thing as a centenarian personality. The study found these psychological patterns. One, most of them knew about stress management before the term was even invented. Two, they rarely show anger. Three, they tend not to fret. And four, they had a good sense of humor. Even though they had all suffered multiple losses of spouses, siblings, and most friends, they somehow would work through these difficulties and forge ahead. Researcher Marjorie Silver says they tend to be low in neuroticism and high in conscientiousness, pointing out that most have been very dependable at home and on the job. Living long is about good habits, no doubt, but seems to hinge largely on having ageless attitudes. This is Mitch Anthony reminding you once again that life is whatever you make it. 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
0: WKRV down on close 7:03, 3 minutes past 7 o'clock on Tuesday morning. Curb weather, another warm one today. You got the heat advisory in effect until 8 p.m. tomorrow. Today, mostly sunny and hot, with a high 93, heat index as high as 103. A chance for showers and thunderstorms tonight. Partly cloudy, low 74, then a chance for showers and thunderstorms tomorrow, late afternoon. Mostly sunny with a high 93. Heat index tomorrow as high as 106. Right now, sun is up. It's 79 in Vandalia, WKRV.
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5: 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He caught it. 30, 25, 20, 15, 10, 5, touchdown.
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5: It's intercepted by Lucas Bowers. He runs it back. He's got room. 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

Classic Hits 107.1 WKRB Little River Band and happy anniversary. Dan Michael at 7:12 in the morning, 12 past 7 o'clock. And Todd Stapleton will have local news again coming up at 7:30. And we'll talk with Delmar right before that. It's Billy Idol, Hot in the City on WKRB.

0: WKRB came to a sudden stop there. I'm Dan Weigel at 7:25 in the morning, 25 minutes past 7 o'clock. And curve weather, that heat advisory continues until 8 p.m. tomorrow. Today, mostly sunny with a high 93. Heat index as high as 103. Tonight, a chance for showers and thunderstorms, partly cloudy, low 74. Then tomorrow, a chance for showers and thunderstorms late afternoon, mostly sunny, high 93. Heat index tomorrow as high as 106. Right now, it is 80 in Vandalia at WKRV. And it's time to get on the telly. Yes, it is time to get on the telly. Call up Deal and Deli, Delmar Mills at Hex Chevrolet Vandalia, and away we go. 1-618-283-0381, and we will be with delightful, delicious, the sugar-free Delmar Mills of the Hills. Delmar the Thrill Mills will be with us right, precisely, exactly, now. Or maybe now.
1: Morning, Hex Chevrolet Vandalia.
0: Good morning, Delmar Mills at Hex Chevrolet Vandalia. How are you this nice, steamy morning?
1: Man, I'm good. How are you, buddy?
0: I'm doing great. I got a question for you, Delmar.
1: All right.
0: Or a statement for you, actually. Things can get pretty strict back in Indiana.
1: Oh.
0: I've lived there before.
1: You lived there.
0: It can be very strict. So strict that a monkey was once tried and convicted for smoking a cigarette in South Bend, Indiana. That's
1: really
0: strict.
1: What was wrong with that, I wonder?
0: I don't know. Why are they upset with a monkey?
1: Right. Monkeys bring joy to us, you know?
0: Yeah.
1: I think.
0: Humans smoke cigarettes.
1: Right.
0: Why can't a monkey?
1: You'd think the monkey could. You know, I don't see the big deal. You know, they don't mind if it sits there and plays that tambourine, like ding, ding, ding, ding. They're okay with that. You know, that's disturbing the peace.
0: And we all know that one monkey don't stop no show.
1: Man, that's crazy. And you think, you know, I mean, you just lighten up one ciggy. You know, I mean, y'all let him do it. You know, I guess, you know, if that's what he wants to do.
0: They're very strict.
1: It depends how old he is.
0: Yeah, very strict in Indiana with that.
1: That sounds like it. Sounds like it. My goodness. Yeah, you know. And, you know, what a beautiful day. I know we're getting some heat right here towards, you know, this is going to be a little bit of heat this week. And then I think I've said this yesterday, but school goes back in session, I'm pretty sure, like Friday or something like that for Vandalia. So then, you know, we're going to get this heat out of here. And, which a lot of the schools in Vandalia now have air conditioning, so that makes it pretty nice. We never had that, did we?
0: No, we didn't. When it was 95 outside, it was 80-something inside.
1: Right. Yeah, the 80-some degrees, probably, you're right, and, you know, because we were out of the sunlight, but, man, it was so hot and humid, and that's one reason I never had straight A's, you know, I have to say. I could have been valedictorian, but the heat wave at the beginning of the school season kind of took the valedictorian away from me, I felt like.
0: It stunted your brain.
1: Right, exactly. So, you know, now we have to focus on other things like cars, you know, so that's what we're going to do. We're going to focus on those and be the best we can be. Salutatorian. I think that was the other one, wasn't it?
0: Yeah, I think so.
1: The heat got to me. I don't remember what it was. But anyway, brand new Chevy Trax Crossroad. We mentioned that yesterday. All the Silverado pickup trucks got great deals on those. We've got stuff on both sides of the road. So if you wanted to kind of look, we've got that ZR2 setting up by the flagpole. That is a brand new 2500 3/4 ton. So if you want to stop down and take a look at that, it's red in color, kind of a Vandal red in color. Absolutely beautiful truck. So if you're in the market, stop down and take a look at that. We've also got a really good selection of half-ton pickup trucks, which I mentioned yesterday. We've got, 2, 3 GMCs sitting out there, some half-tons. And then we've got, of course, there's a Trail Boss sitting out there, a Chevy Silverado Trail Boss. It's a 2024 with real low mileage on it, too. And it's kind of a slate gray in color, that slate gray. I love that color, especially with the blacked-out wheels. Man, that's a good-looking pickup truck. And remember, you get the 2-inch lift from the factory that's already on that, which makes it pretty nice. 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
0: Delmar.
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0: Good morning, I'm Todd Stapleton with News Center 79 degrees. We'll have your full weather forecast coming up. One note to pass along, Vandalia American Legion will meet this evening at 6 p.m. at the Vandalia Country Club. Again, Vandalia American Legion Post 95 will meet this evening, 6 p.m. at the Vandalia Country Club. One arrest from yesterday and overnight in Fayette County, 33-year-old Sean Durbin of Vandalia was arrested on a pending charge, violation of bail bond. Durbin remains in the Fayette County Jail. We will have another very hot and humid day today. We'll see mostly sunny skies today, the high 93. Heat index values as high as 103. Then a chance of showers and thunderstorms tonight with a low of 74. Meanwhile, more heat and humidity on the way for Wednesday, and we could also see some severe storms in the afternoon and evening. National Weather Service in St. Louis says there is a threat for strong to severe storms. These storms primarily will be in Illinois, according to the National Weather Service. Damaging winds and tornadoes are the main hazards. However, thunderstorm development will depend on earlier storms. Meanwhile, a heat advisory does remain in effect for today and Wednesday. City of Vandalia will at least explore the possibilities of helping with parking issues at the Family YMCA of Fayette County. During a sports season at the Y on Saturday mornings especially, there are some major parking issues that pop up and can lead to pretty heavy congestion. It can also be dangerous with young children darting in and out of the parked cars. During this past Monday's Vandalia City Council meeting, Alderman Andy Lester brought up the issue, and Alderman Brett Brosman echoed his sentiments, saying that he would like to look into the possibility of doing something to help alleviate the problem.
1: That makes sense to me.
2: Yeah. It helps.
1: A little extra lane width just so you have that line of sight of any kid darting out there, because when they're parked on both sides, there's no extra space at all.
3: No.
1: That's what I say. It's one kid getting squished. I think while they're working on their expansion, and since they use the same engineering firm that we use, in conjunction, is there any way that we could work with the YMCA, a local parker, to do a little of our part? Because
0: Brosman suggested potentially widening the street that runs by the YMCA, and that would potentially allow for angle parking on both sides of the street. Brosman believed that would add to drivers being able to better see any children that might come out into the traffic. Speaking on our podcast talking about Vandalia, Mayor Doug Knable says it is certainly something that has been a concern in the past.
4: And, you know, I've said if you go out there on a Saturday, you know, in the spring and in the fall, I mean, it's a traffic concern. We've actually had issues in the past where, you know, they've had to call the police because people weren't, you know, necessarily parked the way they should be. And then obviously that's a safety concern when you got that many people, you know, 500-600 people potentially on a weekend.
0: American Able says it's something they will check on further with the city's engineer.
4: Not saying that's what we're going to do, but I think the takeaway last night was, again, you know, at our next meeting, which is the second meeting of the month, is when our engineer is there. You know, we'll say, Lee, will you look into this? One, tell us, is that even a possibility? Is that road wide enough, or, you know, can we widen it to make angle parking a possibility? You know, is that the right direction? And then ultimately, how much would that cost?
0: As the YMCA looking at potential expansion soon, added parking is planned to be part of that expansion. Also, some have suggested using available parking at the Kaskaskia College Vandalia campus, although that does make for a longer walk to the YMCA fields. News Center time is 7:36. 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

0: in a letter to seven top oil executives, including ExxonMobil, BP, Shell, Chevron, and ConocoPhillips, questioning the corporation's ability to make heightened profits as the price at Illinois pumps increased in recent months. Governor Pritzker addressed energy policies that he's pushed to help ease the burden of fuel costs for Illinoisans, but none have fully addressed sharp price increases in the short term.
1: At least having E15 available to people brings down the price by 15 or 20 cents per gallon, which is some of the way.
0: In his letter, Governor Pritzker provides executives an August 21st deadline to agree to multiple requests he's made of the companies, including asking for a commitment for the oil companies to return some of the profits to Illinoisans. Darren Woods, the CEO of ExxonMobil, had his salary increased to $2.14 million at the start of the year. Woods also received a $4.1 million bonus and nearly $26 million in stocks awarded last year. ExxonMobil recorded $14.5 billion in the second quarter this year, and Woods attributed the gain to the company's ability to adapt to changes in the industry as the conflict progressed. Governor Pritzker says state officials are working with local law enforcement after more than 50 decomposing bodies were found at a Chicago funeral home. The Cook County Medical Examiner's Office took jurisdiction of the remains after the Illinois Department of Financial and Professional Regulation suspended the license of the owner of South Chicago Chapel. Governor J.B. Pritzker says he is listening to the department about the funeral home's process.
2: We need to know whether this had something to do with monitoring, had to do with licensing, or it just had to do with really bad actors who were hiding what they were doing.
0: State Representative Anthony DeLuca introduced legislation last spring after the state shut down funeral home owners' other business, Chicago Heights Crematory.
3: You may recall last summer a real tragedy at a crematory that was located in Chicago Heights, and it prompted this legislation.
0: The governor signed House Bill 4695 on June 22nd after both chambers of the state legislature passed it unanimously during the spring. The law takes effect on January 1st of 2027. A trial date is set for a former Carroll County Sheriff's deputy charged in the 2024 death of a teen. Matthew Herbstreit's trial will begin November 16th. He faces multiple charges, including reckless homicide, reckless conduct, and obstructing justice. Jackson Cradle was found dead along Illinois Route 78 near Mount Carroll in July of 2024. Following a coroner's inquest, the 18-year-old's death was ruled a homicide. Herbstreit and a former dispatcher were at the scene when the teen was discovered. Cradle's DNA was found underneath Herbstreit's vehicle. A man is being found guilty of murder in a deadly Iroquois County house fire last year. Christopher Burton was convicted in Iroquois County court. Authorities arrested Burton earlier this year after Ashley Tuckers was killed in an October 2025 house fire. Burton is due back in court on September 15th. News Center time is 7:41. 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
2: I'm Jeff Alley on the Cromwell Ag Radio Network. The FDA proposed a rule yesterday to enhance oversight of the uses of substances added to human and animal food that are claimed to be generally recognized as safe. The FDA is seeking public feedback on the proposed rule. Under Sections 201 and 409 of the Federal Food, Drug, and Cosmetic Act, any substance that's intentionally added to food as a food additive is subject to pre-market review and approval by FDA unless that substance is generally recognized among qualified experts as having been adequately shown to be safe under the conditions of its intended use, or unless the use of the substance is otherwise accepted from the definition of a food additive. Now, the Meat Institute yesterday said the proposed changes are a good first step, but will continue to work with the administration to ensure that reforms to protect food safety, foster innovation, and maintain an affordable food supply are met. Also, the Food Industry Association Chief Public Policy Officer Stephanie Harris said the FDA proposal is an important step, but it underscores the limits of what the agency can accomplish under statutory authority. Congress should act this year to establish a nationally uniform science-based framework for ingredient transparency. I'm Jeff Nally.
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4: In sports, Monday marked the first official practice for fall sports in Illinois for high schools. And with fall baseball just around the corner, the Altamont Indians began to prep for the upcoming season. Indians head baseball coach J.D. Arnold says he's looking forward to this upcoming campaign.
7: Yeah, man, first day is always an exciting day. You know, we got some newcomers here. We got some returners. I'm looking forward to improving on what we did last year.
4: Coach Arnold, who's coming into his second season as Altamont's coach, looking forward to having a good group coming back.
7: Yeah, definitely.

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1: 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The heat advisory continues until 8 p.m. tomorrow. Today, mostly sunny, high 93, heat index as high as 103. A chance for showers and thunderstorms tonight, low 74. A chance for showers and thunderstorms late afternoon tomorrow, mostly sunny, high 93, heat index as high as 106. 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

0: 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Research has found that not sleeping enough the night before and having a tight work deadline, the two most common reasons why people are grouchy in the office.
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8: 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Heat advisory in effect until 8 p.m. tomorrow. Mostly sunny today, high 93. Heat index as high as 103. A chance for showers and thunderstorms tonight, low 74. Then tomorrow, a chance for showers and thunderstorms late afternoon. Mostly sunny, high 93. Heat index as high as 106. 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
0: Hey, it's Marty. It's Tuesday. Philip Ballard. Phil Collins.

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1: 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The heat advisory continues until 8 p.m. tomorrow. Today, mostly sunny, high 93. Heat index as high as 103. A chance for showers and thunderstorms tonight, low 74. Then tomorrow, a chance for showers and thunderstorms late afternoon. Mostly sunny, high 93. Heat index as high as 106. 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

0: Under Pressure, Queen and Bowie. Queen marking the 40th anniversary of Queen of Budapest with an upgraded new 4K release that will be in theaters and IMAX worldwide starting October 7th. It was from July 27, 1986 at Budapest Neft Stadium during the band's Magic Tour. Groundbreaking moments, Queen becoming the first Western rock band to perform behind the Iron Curtain. In addition to 80,000 tickets selling out, an estimated 45,000 people listened to the group outside. Some fans had traveled from as far as Russia and Poland to see the concert. So that's in theater starting October 7th. 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
7: 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The heat advisory continues until 8 p.m. tomorrow. Today, mostly sunny, high 93. Heat index as high as 103. A chance for showers and thunderstorms tonight, low 74. A chance for showers and thunderstorms late afternoon tomorrow, mostly sunny, high 93. Heat index as high as 106. 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
7: This is severe weather season. Severe thunderstorms and tornadoes can develop rapidly. at WKRV and WPME will keep you informed when severe weather is a possibility. When storms are in the area, we're your source for weather information round the clock. We'll bring you the latest forecasts from the National Weather Service and current radar reports. 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
6: It's almost time.
9: He's going deep. He's got a man. It is Connor Depew. He caught it. 30, 25, 20, 15, 10, 5, touchdown.
6: Hi, I'm Todd Stapleton, president of I-70 Media, and the school sports season nearly here, and Vandals football just around the corner. 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
9: It's intercepted by Lucas Bowers. He runs it back. He's got room. He's across midfield. 40, 35, 30, 25, 20, 15, 10, 5, touchdown.

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0: Listen to that harmonica rock. Blues Traveler with Runaround on a Tuesday. It's Mackenzie. Nobody won the Powerball last night. So, wow, check it out. The jackpot is at $975 million for the drawing tomorrow. Tonight, it's the drawing for the Mega. That jackpot's smaller, but still, I'd be okay with winning $80 million.
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1: 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Heat advisory in effect until 8 p.m. tomorrow. Mostly sunny today, high 93. Heat index as high as 103. A chance for showers and thunderstorms tonight, low 74. Then tomorrow, a chance for showers and thunderstorms late afternoon. Mostly sunny, high 93. Heat index as high as 106. 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

0: Rocks out with the look on a Tuesday. Brad Pitt says his approach to alcohol has shifted again. In a recent interview with Esquire, he says he's no longer fully sober after 7 years without drinking. He says he's back to alcohol, but in what he calls a more restrained way. I can have a few, but I can't have a lot. 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
10: 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The heat advisory continues until 8 p.m. tomorrow. Today, mostly sunny, high 93. Heat index as high as 103. A chance for showers and thunderstorms tonight, low 74. Then tomorrow, a chance for showers and thunderstorms late afternoon. Mostly sunny, high 93. Heat index as high as 106. 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

0: Mad About You and Belinda Carlisle. The Go-Go's today, 2011, got the 2,444th star on the Hollywood Walk of Fame. The star located where the punk club The Mask used to stand. 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
1: 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The heat advisory continues until 8 p.m. tomorrow. Today, mostly sunny, high 93, heat index as high as 103. A chance for showers and thunderstorms tonight, low 74. A chance for showers and thunderstorms late afternoon tomorrow, mostly sunny, high 93, heat index as high as 106. 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
9: 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Heat advisory in effect until 8 p.m. tomorrow. Mostly sunny today, high 93. Heat index as high as 103. A chance for showers and thunderstorms tonight, low 74. Then tomorrow, a chance for showers and thunderstorms late afternoon. Mostly sunny, high 93. Heat index as high as 106. 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

0: time for the Magic Power. Little League International removing Tulsa National from the Southwest Region Baseball Tournament yesterday. One of the team's players ineligible. It's the second Tulsa National team thrown out of a regional in less than 3 weeks. Little League's ruling landed about an hour before the first pitch. It erased Tulsa National's 3-2 win over Louisiana on Sunday, the victory that has sent the team to the region final. One victory from Williamsport. That game now forfeit.
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1: This is it. It's a noon hour on Wednesday, Tuesday, whatever day it is. It's Classic Hits for Lunch on WKRV. I am your friendly neighborhood radio guy, Dan Michael, and my prime directive is to entertain you by playing the songs they don't want you to hear. 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

0: Classic Hits for Lunch at WKRV, wrapping up a set with Steve Walsh, former front man of Kansas, and that was Every Step of the Way. Before that, the Pat Travers Band, and boom, boom, out goes the lights, and we started things out with Rush and the Big Money. I'm Dan Michael. This is Classic Hits for Lunch. We got more of the songs they don't want you to hear coming up. Curb weather, the heat advisory remains in effect until 8 p.m. Wednesday. This afternoon, mostly sunny. High 93. Heat index as high as 106. Then partly cloudy tonight, low 75. Wednesday, scattered showers and thunderstorms, mainly in the afternoon, mostly sunny with a high 93. Heat index tomorrow as high as 106. Right now, it's kind of hazy and partly cloudy out there. 90 degrees in Vandalia at Classic Hits for Lunch on WKRB.
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0: 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We get right back at it with the Little River Band. 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

0: Classic Hits for Lunch on WKRV, wrapping up a set with Deep Purple and Space Truckin'. Before that, Am I Losin' from Lynyrd Skynyrd. And we start things out with a Little River Band and It's a Long Way There. I'm Dan Michael. This is Classic Hits for Lunch. We got more of the songs they don't want you to hear coming up. Curb weather, heat advisory until 8 p.m. Wednesday this afternoon. Mostly sunny with a high 93. Heat index as high as 106. Partly cloudy tonight. Low 75. Then scattered showers and thunderstorms tomorrow, mainly in the afternoon. Mostly sunny with a high 93. Heat index up around 106. Right now, it is a hazy sunshine situation out there. It is 90 in Vandalia. 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
3: 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It is Connor Depew. He caught it. 30, 25, 20, 15, 10, 5, touchdown.
2: Hi, I'm Todd Stapleton, president of I-70 Media, and the school sports season nearly here, and Vandals football just around the corner. 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
3: It's intercepted by Lucas Bowers. He runs it back. He's got room. He's across midfield. 40, 35, 30, 25, 20, 15, 10, 5, touchdown.
0: Classic Hits for Lunch at WKRV. 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

Classic Hits for Lunch with Jars of Clay and Flood. Just ahead of that, later on, Stat, Poor, Poor, Pitiful Me, and we start things out with Crystal Ball from Styx. I'm Dan Michael. This is Classic Hits for Lunch. We got one more for you today, and it's Missouri. Moving on, Classic Hits for Lunch on WKRV.

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0: Bad Boys of Boston, Aerosmith, Dude Looks Like a Lady. 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
9: 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Heat advisory in effect until 8 p.m. tomorrow. Mostly sunny today, high 93. Heat index as high as 103. A chance for showers and thunderstorms tonight, low 74. Then tomorrow, a chance for showers and thunderstorms late afternoon. Mostly sunny, high 93. Heat index as high as 106. 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
9: This is severe weather season. Severe thunderstorms and tornadoes can develop rapidly. At WKRV and WPME, we'll keep you informed when severe weather is a possibility. When storms are in the area, we're your source for weather information round the clock. We'll bring you the latest forecasts from the National Weather Service and current radar reports. 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
0: It's Mackenzie with Heart and Alone.

0: Berlin and take my breath away. It's Mackenzie. The Clippers have decided to counter the Spurs 7'4" star Victor Wembanyama with their own towering big man. It's unlikely that the Clippers' newest signing will see much floor time against Victor, but Jamarion Sharp signed a two-way deal with the team, and he is now the NBA's tallest active player, checking in at 7'5".
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0: 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Friday, I'm in love. The Cure's last American Top 40 hit and their last UK Top 10 hit. It's Mackenzie. I'm out. Have a great Tuesday.
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2: He's going deep. He's got a man. It is Connor Depew. He caught it. 30, 25, 20, 15, 10, 5, touchdown.
1: Hi, I'm Todd Stapleton, president of I-70 Media, and the school sports season nearly here, and Vandals football just around the corner. 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
2: 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He runs it back. He's got room. He's across midfield. 40, 35, 30, 25, 20, 15, 10, 5, touchdown.
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1: I'm Dan Weichel. 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The heat advisory continues until 8 p.m. Wednesday. This afternoon, mostly sunny, high 93, heat index as high as 106. Partly cloudy tonight, low 75. Then tomorrow, scattered showers and thunderstorms, mainly in the afternoon, mostly sunny, high 93, heat index as high as 106. 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

0: U2. I still haven't found what I'm looking for. And there's rumors that U2 might have a tour coming in 2027. I don't believe they've confirmed anything directly. It would make sense, though. They're expected to have a big full-length album out later this year. And I would assume if they have a big album out, they might want a tour behind it. So it makes sense. The logic is sound, but we'll see what actually happens with U2 when they give us an actual timeline and everything.
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10: I'm Dan Weichel. This is weather on WKRV, brought to you by McCarty's Autobody in Vandalia. The heat advisory continues until 8 p.m. Wednesday. This afternoon, mostly sunny, high 93. Heat index as high as 106. Partly cloudy tonight, low 75. Then tomorrow, scattered showers and thunderstorms, mainly in the afternoon. Mostly sunny, high 93. Heat index as high as 106. 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
0: Dan here. I hope you're having a fantastic Tuesday. And right now we have Kenny Loggins with I'm All Right.

0: no more. Phil Collins and I Don't Care Anymore. And there's some yacht drama today. So there were two women and a child on a broken down small boat. And the Coast Guard put out a call for assistance. And the closest boat to this stranded boat was Mark Zuckerberg's super yacht Launchpad, which did not respond to the call. So there was a boat that was further away that actually rescued these people. Wow. So I wonder if the Mark Zuckerberg yacht is worried that people would get on and never leave. You know, because I'm sure that yacht is bigger and nicer than any place I've ever been. I'm sure that's their fear. They get somebody like me on board and I would say, oh, thank you. It's been such an ordeal. I feel I'll need to recuperate here for several weeks.
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0: Elton John with Crocodile Rock. You know who doesn't love that song? Elton John. He's talked about that, how he wrote that song more as a joke. Doesn't really like it, not proud of the composition, but it became a big hit, and the crowd loves it, so he said he plays it for the fans. So it's kind of funny that he's playing this song that he dislikes for several decades. He's like a Dr. Frankenstein of music, being turned on by his own creation.
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1: 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The heat advisory continues until 8 p.m. Wednesday. This afternoon, mostly sunny, high 93, heat index as high as 106. Partly cloudy tonight, low 75. And tomorrow, scattered showers and thunderstorms mainly in the afternoon, mostly sunny, high 93, heat index as high as 106. 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

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We're you and you're us. What song are you going to play next? Is it this one? 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

0: Johnny Hates Jazz with Shattered Dreams, and if you slept well last night, you're very lucky. New survey finds that less than 1 in 10 people, about 8%, actually feel fully rested after sleeping. That's crazy. Why are we so bad at sleeping? And I'm not saying I'm not. I'm in the bad sleeping category. I'm just wondering, we spend, what, 8 hours a day, a third of our lives trying to sleep? And after decades of practice, you'd think we'd wake up every morning saying, yep, nailed it. But no, I wake up every morning saying, well, I screwed that up again somehow.
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0: 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Like, sleeping. 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
1: 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The heat advisory continues until 8 p.m. Wednesday. This afternoon, mostly sunny, high 93. Heat index as high as 106. Partly cloudy tonight, low 75. Then tomorrow, scattered showers and thunderstorms, mainly in the afternoon. Mostly sunny, high 93. Heat index as high as 106. 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

0: Pete Townsend let my love open the door, and challenge flags are changing in the NFL. Someone other than NFL head coaches will be allowed to challenge plays, throw that flag. So coaches can designate one other person on their staff to throw the flag on their behalf. 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
10: 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Here's a look at weather on WKRV, brought to you by McCarty's Autobody in Vandalia. The heat advisory continues until 8 p.m. Wednesday. This afternoon, mostly sunny, high 93. Heat index as high as 106. Partly cloudy tonight, low 75. And tomorrow, scattered showers and thunderstorms mainly in the afternoon. Mostly sunny, high 93. Heat index as high as 106. 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
13: It's intercepted by Lucas Bowers. He runs it back. He's got room. He's across midfield. 40, 35, 30, 25, 20, 15, 10, 5. 5. Touchdown!
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0: Hey, it's Dan. Hope you're having a great Tuesday so far. Right now we have Def Leppard with Armageddon It.

0: Los Lobos with La Bamba. And a smartphone is getting the star treatment. So Google has this big event tomorrow to unveil their Pixel 11 smartphone. And they're going to have celebrities and hosts, and they're broadcasting it worldwide. I mean, they're treating this tech release like it's the Oscars or something. Although, strangely enough, more people are probably going to watch the tech release than the actual Oscars.
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0: Aerosmith and I don't want to miss a thing. And Aerosmith is going to be the subject of a ballet performance. The Virginia National Ballet is doing an Aerosmith show in May of 2027. So the music is going to be Aerosmith. I wonder if that'll become a trend. A lot of rock ballet shows. Eventually ballets of mosh pits and everything. People get invited to a ballet show and they're like, oh, no way, man. I'm not tough enough for that.
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0: Todd Stapleton with News Center. One note to pass along, Vandalia American Legion will meet this evening at 6 p.m. at the Vandalia Country Club. Again, Vandalia American Legion Post 95 will meet this evening at 6 p.m. at the Vandalia Country Club. Well, we will have another very hot and humid day today. We're looking at mostly sunny skies throughout the day today. The high 93, heat index values as high as 103. Then a chance of showers and thunderstorms tonight with a low of 74. Meanwhile, more heat and humidity on the way for Wednesday, but we could also see some severe storms in the afternoon and evening. National Weather Service in St. Louis says there is a threat for strong to severe thunderstorms Wednesday, primarily in Illinois. Damaging winds, tornadoes, the main hazards. However, thunderstorm development will depend on earlier storms. Heat advisory remains in effect throughout the day and on Wednesday. City of Vandalia will at least explore the possibilities of helping with parking issues at the Family YMCA of Fayette County. During a sports season at the Y, on Saturday mornings especially, there are some major parking issues that pop up and can lead to pretty heavy congestion. And it can also be dangerous with young children darting in and out of the parked cars. During this past Monday's Vandalia City Council meeting, Alderman Andy Lester brought up the issue, and Alderman Brett Brosman echoed his sentiments, saying that he would like to look into the possibility of doing something to help alleviate the issue.
1: That makes sense to me.
2: Yeah. It helps.
1: A little extra lane width, just so you have that line of sight of any kid darting out there, because when they're parked on both sides, there's no extra space at all.
3: No.
1: That's what I said. It's one kid getting squished. I think while they're working on their expansion, and since they use the same engineering firm that we use, in conjunction, is there any way that we could work with the YMCA, a local partner, to do a little of our part? Because
0: Brosman suggested potentially widening the street that runs by the YMCA, and that would potentially allow for angle parking on both sides of the street. Speaking on our podcast, talking about Vandalia, Mayor Doug Knabel says it is certainly something that has been a concern in the past.
4: And, you know, I've said if you go out there on a Saturday, you know, in the spring and in the fall, I mean, it's a traffic concern. We've actually had issues in the past where, you know, they've had to call the police because people weren't, you know, necessarily parked the way they should be. And then obviously that's a safety concern when you got that many people, you know, 500-600 people potentially on a weekend.
0: And Mayor Knabel says it's something they will check on further with the city's engineer.
4: Not saying that's what we're going to do, but I think the takeaway last night was, again, you know, at our next meeting, which is the second meeting of the month, is when our engineer is there. You know, we'll say, Lee, will you look into this? One, tell us, is that even a possibility? Is that road wide enough, or, you know, can we widen it to make angle parking a possibility? You know, is that the right direction? And then ultimately, how much would that cost?
0: As YMCA looking at potential expansion soon, added parking is planned to be part of that expansion. Also, some have suggested using the available parking at the Kaskaskia College Vandalia campus, although that does make for a longer walk to the YMCA fields. As conflict between the United States and Iran continues into its 6 months, American oil companies have recorded record profits despite the global oil supply facing significant shortages. Governor J.B. Pritzker last week sent a letter to seven top oil executives, including ExxonMobil, BP, Shell, Chevron, and ConocoPhillips, questioning the corporation's ability to make heightened profits as the price at Illinois pumps increase in recent months. Governor Pritzker addressed energy policies that he's pushed to help ease the burden of fuel costs for Illinoisans, but none have fully addressed sharp price increases in the short term.
5: At least having E15 available to people brings down the price by 15 or 20 cents per gallon, which is some of the way.
0: In his letter, Governor Pritzker provides executives an August 21st deadline to agree to multiple requests be made of the companies, including asking for a commitment for the oil companies to return some of the profits to Illinoisans. Darren Woods, CEO of ExxonMobil, had his salary increased to $2.14 million at the start of the year. Woods also received a $4.1 million bonus and nearly $26 million in stock awards last year. ExxonMobil recorded $14.5 billion in the second quarter this year, and Woods attributed the gain to the company's ability to adapt to changes in the industry as the conflict progressed. Governor Pritzker says state officials are working with local law enforcement after more than 50 decomposing bodies were found at a Chicago funeral home. Cook County Medical Examiner's Office took jurisdiction of the remains after the Department of Financial and Professional Regulation suspended the license of the owner of South Chicago Chapel. Governor Pritzker says he is listening to the Department of Financial and Professional Regulations about the funeral home's processes.
2: We need to know whether this had something to do with monitoring, had to do with licensing, or it just had to do with really bad actors who were hiding what they were doing.
0: State Representative Anthony DeLuca introduced legislation last spring after the state shut down the funeral home's owner's other business, Heights Crematory.
3: You may recall last summer a real tragedy at a crematory that was located in Chicago Heights. And it prompted this legislation.
0: The governor signed House Bill 4695 on June 22nd after both chambers of the state legislature passed it unanimously during the spring. That law takes effect on January 1st of 2027. A trial date is set for a former Carroll County Sheriff's deputy charged in the 2024 death of a teen. Matthew Herbstreet's trial will begin on November 16th. He faces multiple charges, including reckless homicide, reckless conduct, and obstructing justice. Jackson Cradle was found dead along Illinois Route 78 near Mount Carroll in July of 2024. Following a coroner's inquest, the 18-year-old's death was ruled a homicide. Herbstreet and a former dispatcher were at the scene when the teen was discovered, and Cradle's DNA was found underneath Herbstreet's vehicle. A man is being found guilty of murder in a deadly Iroquois County house fire last year. Christopher Burton was convicted in Iroquois County court. Authorities arrested Burton earlier this year after Ashley Tuckers was killed in an October 2025 house fire near Grant Avenue and Frederick Street. Burton is due back in court on September 15th.
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0: The broad leaves and thick stalks of the corn crop can stand several feet high, and sometimes you have corn on both sides of the road that make it difficult to see other vehicles in intersections until it's too late. 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
7: In sports, Monday marked the first official practice for fall sports in the state of Illinois. With fall baseball around the corner, the Altamont Indians began to prep for the upcoming season. Indians head baseball coach J.D. Arnold says he's looking forward to this upcoming campaign.
10: Yeah, man, first day is always an exciting day. You know, we got some newcomers here. We got obviously got some returners. I'm looking forward to improving on what we did last year.
7: Coach Arnold, who's coming into his second season in Altamont's coach, is looking forward to having a good group coming back.
10: Yeah, definitely getting some continuity coming back. You know, we've got our juniors moving to seniors and our sophomores moving to juniors and our freshmen going to sophomores. And we've been in together for over 80 practices and 50 games. So I think we all got a pretty good understanding of what's expected.
7: Altamont coming off of a spring season that saw them finish 22-10. The Indians' first game of the fall will come on August 25th against Windsor Stoustross. That's a look at news and sports. We'll check weather up next. It's a third annual Vandalia Car Show and Cruise going on this Friday and Saturday in downtown Vandalia. 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
7: Taking a look at the weather for the rest of today, we'll see mostly sunny skies with a high of 93. Heat index values as high as 103. Heat advisory does remain in effect throughout the day today. Chance of showers and thunderstorms for tonight with a low of 74. Chance of showers and thunderstorms in the afternoon on Wednesday with a high of 93. Heat index values as high as 106 on Wednesday. It's time for your community calendar. 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Coming up on Friday at Charter's Patio in downtown Vandalia from 11:30 to 1 will be Jamaican Cowboy Billy Joe Neal. Then coming up on Friday night will be Mike Delisle and Billy Joe Neal from 6 to 9 p.m.
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I'll tell you about that in a few minutes. Right now it's Journey and Faithfully.

0: Soul Asylum with Runaway Train. And researchers would like you to start smiling at dogs. So there's a study that found canines react to happy faces as if they are treats. I think dogs can read facial expressions. So now you have to smile and nod at dogs. I mean, if you don't get enough smiling and nodding at humans throughout your day, now you get to do it with canines as well.
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1: 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For tonight, there is a chance of showers and thunderstorms. We'll see a low of 74. For tomorrow, Wednesday, chance of showers and storms in the afternoon. Otherwise, mostly sunny with a high of 93. Heat index values as high as 106. 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

0: 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Sorry.
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0: Night Ranger was Sister Christian, and that song may have killed the band, according to Night Ranger guitarist Brad Gillis. So he talked about this recently, where he said after the success of Sister Christian, their record label was looking for more hit ballads. So those were the songs that they were seeking and the ones that they were pushing. And Brad Gillis said they considered themselves more of a hard rock band, and so they had these heavier rockers that could have been put out that would have put a whole different perspective on their career. But they were chasing the ballads. That's according to Brad Gillis. Right now, get early access to Sleep Number's biggest sale of the year. 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
9: 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For tonight, there is a chance of showers and thunderstorms. We'll see a low of 74. For tomorrow, Wednesday, chance of showers and storms in the afternoon. Otherwise, mostly sunny with a high of 93. Heat index values as high as 106. 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
0: Dan here, and I was relieved to see the latest reviews for a TV show. I want to tell you why in a few minutes. 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

0: Roxette would listen to your heart. And Ted Lasso Season 4 on Apple TV Plus is getting an 89% from the critics on Rotten Tomatoes and an 80% from the people, which relieves me a bit because I was worried the show was going to be bad. I was worried it would have jumped the shark, and I did see some people saying that now, that, oh, that show lost it. The magic is gone. But most people are saying it's good, so I'm looking forward to watching it.
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6: 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More screaming, happy screaming, summer screaming, dollar small classic Frosty screaming! 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

0: War with Lowrider. Dan here. I may watch the movie Field of Dreams when I get home. So Major League Baseball is having their Field of Dreams game later this week, which is an idea that I love. Maybe a lot of it is I just love the movie Field of Dreams, but it also gives them a chance to do some cool visuals and some interesting things with an actual Major League game. And so before I watch that game, I want to get a refresher on Field of Dreams. I think today may be the day.
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